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0: Hey y'all, it's Zach John King, and this is my new song, Get to Drinking. 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
1: I'm standing with you for Canada. 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

0: 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This is my brand new single, Worth Your While. Hot Chili Peppers are co-writers on this song because of the You're My Butterfly Sugar Baby reference. 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

0: Mostly sunny this morning, a few clouds this afternoon, the high 24. Right now it's a cool 12 degrees from the Inquity.ca newsroom. I'm Paul Martin. One person is dead following a crash near CFB Trenton last night. Shortly after 6 p.m., there was a collision between a dump truck and a motorcycle on Old Highway 2 near one of the sets of lights. Driver of the motorcycle died in the crash. Driver of the truck was not seriously injured. Old Highway 2 in Trenton was fully closed between South Perimeter Road and RCAF Road for the investigation. It reopened around 11 last night. More details are expected later today. Two men from the Quinte region are among dozens who were charged in an OPP-led investigation into child exploitation in Ontario. Through the provincial strategy to protect children from sexual abuse and exploitation on the internet, a joint initiative was launched called Project Time, involving the OPP and 25 other police services, including Belleville Police. A total of 63 individuals were charged and 51 victims were identified in the fight against online child exploitation. Among those charged, 45-year-old William Paul O'Brien of Belleville faces several charges, including two counts of possession of child sexual abuse and exploitation material. 37-year-old Kevin Whalen of Quinte West faces three counts, including two of possession of child sexual abuse and exploitation material. More details online, including the full list of charges against the two local men at inquinty.ca. Mosquitoes with West Nile virus have been found in the Belleville area. Southeast Public Health issued a release yesterday. They say it's the first testing pool that's tested positive in Belleville this year. Two black crows were also found with the virus last week. More details at inquinty.ca. Ontario's Ministry of Natural Resources puts the active number of wildfires burning in northern Ontario at 180. Seven new blazes began yesterday. Aerial photographs show the devastation in Collins First Nation, where fire devastated the area last week. There are 1,800 fire evacuees now from 13 communities in northern Ontario, a dozen of them First Nations. Premier Doug Ford has told the wildfire evacuees not to return to their homes at this time as it is still not safe. U.S. military said it conducted a 12th straight night of strikes against Iran as the two nations vie for control of vital shipping lanes in the Middle East. Yemen's Iran-backed Houthi rebels say they'll also attack two Saudi oil tankers in the Red Sea. The Houthi attack threatens to open a new front in the war that has devastated the global economy and also sent prices for fuel and other goods surging right across the globe. And Prime Minister Mark Carney will meet with Canada's premiers in Prince Edward Island today against the backdrop of new tariff threats from the United States. The first minister's meeting comes just days after U.S. President Donald Trump signed orders to slap 50% tariffs on a variety of Canadian goods, ranging from hockey sticks and honey to wine and cement. Those would take effect in just about 4 weeks' time. 2 days of meetings have the premiers united behind Carney and his negotiators as Ottawa tries to de-escalate the tensions and work on renewing our continental trade pact known as CUSMA. But the 13 leaders will also come to the table with their own request for a boost in federal health care funding. That will be discussed as well. Jay's offense still cannot take flight. That and more coming up next in sports.
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0: It was closer, but the Jays still couldn't get the offense rolling last night. As a result, yet another loss. Jays dropped their fourth in a row. 4-2 defeat to the visiting Tampa Bay Rays. Victor Mason Jr., two RBI singles for the Rays. Alejandro Kirk did have a seventh-inning bomb for Toronto. Blue Jays have now scored just 6 runs in their past 5 games. They're 402 runs, the fewest in all of Major League Baseball this season. Blue Jays will send Shane Bieber to the mound today as Toronto tries to avoid a 4-game sweep at the hands of Tampa Bay. In soccer, Toronto FC goalie Luca Gavron made four saves in a scoreless draw with the New England Revolution in Major League Soccer action. Elsewhere in the MLS, Cincinnati beat Vancouver 4-3, Nashville over CF Montreal 1-0. And the Saskatchewan Roughriders will host the Edmonton Elks tonight, as the Roughriders do with the recent death of teammate Jaden Dolke. He and Bisma Rajaguru of Regina were killed in a two-vehicle collision outside of Lumsden. RCMP says Dolke was driving in the wrong lane of a divided highway when his vehicle collided with Rajaguru's. Weather in Quinte is next. Weather in Quinte. Sunny with a few clouds this afternoon, the high 24. Clear and cool tonight, the low 11. Sunny tomorrow, the high 26. Partly cloudy Saturday, slight chance of rain to start the weekend, the high 26. And a bit warmer Sunday, cloudy, slight chance of rain, and a high of 28. In Quinte, it's a cool 12 degrees from the inquinte.ca newsroom. I'm Paul Martin.
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0: Today's Best Country, Cool 100. Good morning. It is Lewis and McKay with Russell Dickerson there and Happened to Me. Good morning. It's 10 after 6. Stop staring at me like that, Lewis. Yes, I was late this morning.
1: Very late, everyone.
0: Oh, woke up.
1: Yeah.
0: And just to use the, you know, the
1: go
0: powder
1: to the bathroom.
0: Room.
1: Yeah, you had to pee. It's fine.
0: Yeah,
1: you can
0: okay.
1: say that.
0: And I'm thinking, it's a little light out here. Walk into the bathroom. First thing I check is my phone. I went, 5:45. Wow, I'm well into preparing for my show usually by then.
1: 5:45, and then I get a text message at 5:51 saying, overslept on my way in. And I have never been more prepared for someone to show up to work than I was within 30 seconds.
0: With your phone up, ready to catch
1: video
0: the moment
1: footage.
0: I walk in the studio.
1: No, not even when you walk in. I got you doing the park of shame.
0: Because first I'm like... The boss is here today, too.
1: Yep, because Bill, who is normally on 95.5, is off for today and tomorrow. So Paul Ferguson is pulling double duty, and he's in over on 95.5 right now. Yeah, I walked in, and everything was dark, because you always turn the lights on and everything. Mm-hmm. Fun fact, McKay always beats me to work. By a long
0: like,
1: shot.
0: I don't have to be here as early as I am.
1: No, but you're
0: but
1: here,
0: I'm
1: really,
0: here really early.
1: Yeah. And so everything's dark and I'm wandering around. And then, I'm, of course, Paul's in 95.5. So I poke in. We're chatting away as we always do. And he goes, have you seen Jen or heard from Jen? Nope, I haven't at all.
0: Fun fact, nobody called me to see if I was like alive. If I had like maybe fallen down the stairs on my way into work.
1: If you weren't here as of right now, I'd be concerned. And then I would start sending out the search party and everything for you.
0: Oh, thank you. Thank you.
1: But until then, I knew what had happened and I waited with anticipation.
0: I got a feeling my husband had used the bathroom to powder his nose.
1: I love your blending.
0: And my alarm went off then, and he hit snooze. Because when I walked in, my alarm was showing snooze.
1: If he hit snooze on you...
0: it didn't wake me up.
1: It's a big jerk move on SmackDown Jim's part.
0: Why is it... It's never failed me. I have it set on a system where it just 5 days a week. I don't have to set it. It just goes off.
1: I can't tell you all how happy I am right now. She's flustered. Like, it is. It's hilarious.
0: So what's trending? I don't know. We'll figure it out.
1: What's trending is there's a sleep issue at McKay's house. That's what's trending.
0: I got weather details.
1: Yeah.
0: I got those coming up.
1: Yeah.
0: I know after 7 o'clock, we've got the $20 for Press Play Cafe. We'll play What the Heck Is It?
1: Yeah.
0: As I figure out what the heck everything is today. So off.
1: It's a lazy Thursday, everyone. That's what we're doing. Lazy Thursday. We may or may not have a show. Who knows? maybe Jen will go back to sleep.
0: Oh, can I do? Is that an option?
1: No, you can't.
0: Oh.
1: No, you can't. I need someone to actually do this show. I'm not doing this. Come on. 6:13. We'll take a look at our weather details coming up next.
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0: 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Sunny skies, becoming a mix of sun and cloud near noon. High 24 with the humidex 27 today. Tonight's going to be clear and sunshine again tomorrow. High 26, humidex 29.
1: Yeah, I think it's going to start warming
0: it's
1: up again.
0: It's cool right now, though.
1: Yeah, it is cool right now. Which was refreshing for you, right? Because it helped you wake up when you went outside after sleeping in. That's how that went?
0: So well rested. It's 11 degrees right now.
1: And mostly cloudy. 617. Taking a look at what's happening in the headlines with trending.
0: That looks mostly sunny to me here.
1: Bro.
0: You got your sleep goggles.
1: No, you've got to rub the sleep out of your eyes. There's clouds out there, bud. Here's Under the Influence. It's Tyler Joe Miller on Cool 100.

0: Global 100, today's best country and under the influence. There is Tyler Joe Miller. Good morning. It is 6:20 with Lewis and McKay as we take a look at what's trending this morning. Maybe.
1: I fell asleep. I got to hit the button. Sorry.
2: Number 3.
1: McKay slept in, everyone.
0: I'm getting tired of these jokes, Lewis.
1: McKay slept in this morning, and I'm dealing with it really well.
0: Mm-hmm.
1: Being super cool about it.
0: Made it in before the show started.
1: You did. I will give you that.
0: Okay. Tom Cruise.
1: Yes.
0: Officially is going to remake the movie Days of Thunder.
1: Yeah, he's coming back. That movie was released in 1990.
0: I mean, him and Nicole Kidman were that movie, his ex-wife. So I'm guessing she's not coming back.
1: I don't think so. But Jerry Bruckheimer is producing it, apparently, which is pretty neat. Remember when Canada's Wonderland had the Days of Thunder ride?
0: Yeah,
1: coolest thing ever, right?
0: I did that ride.
1: Yeah, it was so awesome. I remember doing that as a kid as well. But no, coming back to Days of Thunder, there are rumors, McKay, that they want to do a crossover featuring Brad Pitt's F1 character. No, for real.
0: Well, the whole character was I will do any racing ever. Like, he would do anything.
1: Yeah. So they want to do a crossover. Here's my real crossover, though. You do Tom Cruise back, Days of Thunder, but you have to do a crossover with Ricky Bobby. Will Ferrell from Talladega Nights.
0: Oh, see, now if they got Ricky Bobby on board.
1: Could you imagine how awesome that would be? Yeah, no, it'd be so good. I would watch that 5 times in theaters.
2: Number 2.
1: Wouldn't sleep through any one of those.
0: Okay, this is freaking me out, this headline here.
1: Which one?
0: OpenAI says it's hacked another company.
1: Another company
0: in an unprecedented cyber incident. Okay, so this is your OpenAI.
1: Yeah.
0: Is hacking companies.
1: Going rogue and hacking companies. And, McKay, they just figured it out. But they know that it's been happening for a bit once they figured it out. So they're not sure how extensive this is.
0: Wow.
1: Yeah.
0: This is like the making of an end of the world movie right here.
1: Well, there's an old story called Pandora's Box, okay? Mm. And they open it up and release all the evils into the world by accident. And AI might be our Pandora's Box. It's pretty wild what's going on right now.
0: All right, Procter & Gamble.
1: Okay,
0: gotta mention this because this is huge. I know people line up for this. They have got their sale on that's getting underway at 9 o'clock this morning until 4. It's their pop-up sale, all in support of the United Way. So if you want to get to their location, 55 Harriet Street in Belleville, there you go for that sale. So 55 Harriet Street, Belleville. And pick up some great deals.
1: Yeah.
0: Everything from shampoo to razor blades.
1: All that stuff.
0: Cleaning supplies, you name it.
1: You're going to hear so many people going, start the car!
0: Everybody's stockings are getting stuff now.
1: Yeah. Great.
0: Santa's probably going to be there.
1: There you go. That's what's trending this morning, as long as he doesn't sleep in. 6:23. I'm the worst friend. The worst friend. All right, we've got a news update with Paul Martin on the way at 6:30. That's coming up next.
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9: Beep, beep, beep, beep, yeah. Good morning. It's a clear drive on Belleville and Trenton streets. The 401 is also doing well in both directions. I'm not seeing any heavy construction-related delays yet on Highway 62. Highway 37 is also clear, and Highway 49 is moving well. 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With the latest traffic, I'm in Tonya Altabonte.
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1: Sunny with a few clouds today, the high 24. Right now it's 11. From the Inquity.ca newsroom, I'm Paul Martin. More information expected later today, but a fatal crash early last night in Quitty West by CFB Trenton. Shortly after 6 p.m., there was a collision between a dump truck and a motorcycle on Old Highway 2 near one of the sets of lights. Driver of the motorcycle died in the crash. Driver of the truck was not seriously injured. Two local men were among 63 charged in a province-wide police investigation into internet child exploitation. Project Time resulted in 213 charges. Among those arrested, 45-year-old William Paul O'Brien of Belleville, 37-year-old Kevin Whalen of Quitty West, both face charges which include two counts each of possession of child sexual abuse and exploitation material. More details on the complete list of charges at inquity.ca. First Nations leaders have said the Ontario government left communities to fend for themselves without timely support for evacuations and are calling for a public inquiry into the provincial response to the wildfires. Earlier this week, Premier Doug Ford said his government did everything it could. A total of 180 wildfires are still burning in northern Ontario. Seven began just yesterday. And Canada's premiers wrapped up 2 days of talks at their Council of the Federation gathering in Charlottetown. Today, they'll be joined by Prime Minister Mark Carney with the American trade war top of mind. Premiers remain united against the Trump administration's new set of threatened 50% tariffs on many Canadian goods. It's set to take effect in just under 4 weeks' time. Turning to sports, Jays' losing streak continued. They dropped their fourth straight in a 4-2 loss to the visiting Tampa Bay Rays. They've already lost the first three of that four-game set. Alejandro Kirk did have a seventh-inning home run, a lone bright light for Toronto in the seventh. Blue Jays have scored just 6 runs in their past 5. They'll send Shane Bieber to the mound today as they try to avoid the four-game sweep. And in Major League Soccer action, Toronto FC goaltender Luca Gavrin made 4 saves in a scoreless draw with the New England Revolution. Elsewhere, Cincinnati beat Vancouver 4-3, and Nashville shut down CF Montreal 1-0. Weather in Quinte is next.
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1: Weather in Quinte. Sunshine this morning, a few clouds this afternoon, the high 24. Clear and cool tonight, the overnight low 11. Sunny tomorrow, the high 26. Partly cloudy Saturday, slight chance of rain, and a high again of 26. In Quinte, it's a cool 11 degrees from the Inquity.ca newsroom. I'm Paul Martin.
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0: There's Tucker Wetmore, brunette, on today's Best Country Cool 100. Good morning. It is 6:36 with Lewis and McKay. With my sleeping in fiasco this morning, Lewis, yeah. I did notice the lineup at Tim Hortons on the way in because I thought, well, I'm going to need something. Yep. It's long. I didn't.
1: Yeah. No, yeah, you move on, right? Because it's
0: Yeah. Just like I didn't let the dogs out.
1: These things happen, McKay. You do what you have to do, all
0: figured
1: right?
0: Figured you guys do your thing inside. I don't care. I'll deal with it later.
1: Yeah, no.
0: I got to go.
1: 100%.
0: There's two other people at home. They can deal with it.
1: Yeah. Well, there it is. Mm-hmm. You do what you have to do when you sleep in.
0: Mm-hmm. So yeah. You got a sleep theme song for me now, don't you?
1: I do. I actually, yeah, I was just thinking right now, we need to have a little bit of a shout out for McKay's morning so far. So here's Luke Combs, sleepless in a hotel room.
0: And when I finally got to sleep, well, I didn't want to get up.
1: Yeah, it happens. Here's Luke Combs on Cool 100.

0: Sleepless in a hotel room. Cool 100, today's best country.
1: Which
0: good morning.
1: Is the exact opposite of what McKay did. She was sleeping in her bedroom this morning, late for work.
0: I still don't know what happened. Can we talk about something else, though? Moving on, Lewis. Enough about me and my oversleeping.
1: Yeah, we'll put that story to bed.
0: You said you had an incident while shopping the other day. I want to know what happened.
1: Okay, yeah, no, I was talking about that yesterday.
0: And if you were shopping for mattresses or something, then we're done.
1: No, I wasn't. So, okay, today is the day we are celebrating my son's 6th birthday. We're doing it tonight. His birthday party with his buds. Yeah. And I'm looking really forward to it. It's going to be tons of fun. And it's a Lego theme. You may find that shocking. He's 100% into Lego. All he wants for his birthday is Lego. So we decided, you know, the loot bags you do for kids when they show up to the, So instead of like just putting a bunch of candy and stuff together, what I thought was a good idea was getting, Lego has these mystery box minifigs.
0: Okay, yeah.
1: They're $6 a pop, and there's usually, I think there's like 12 minifigs in a series, and it's random as to which one you get. And I was like, I'm going to go get a bunch of these. They're $6. There's like 6 kids coming to the party. So like, bam, that's an easy, there's your loot bag is a mystery minifig that kids are going to love. So I was cool. So I go to a store to buy these. And McKay, these are collector's items. So I'm looking at them and there's a couple packages. I would say more than half of the packages have been ripped open and retaped shut.
0: No way.
1: Yes. Yes. And I was sitting there looking at it. I was like, why is this a thing? Like, what's going on? And an employee walks by me. And of course, I ask him, like, what's going on here? Like, I can't buy these and give them to kids as a gift because they've already been ripped open and they're like poorly taped back together. Like, what the heck is going on here? And because they're collector's items, there's a website that you can scan the barcode on the bottom of the box and it'll tell you what minifig is in there because there's certain rarities, right?
0: Yeah.
1: And the company has caught on to that. So they've altered the barcode so you can no longer scan them.
0: Okay.
1: To find out. So now people are just literally just ripping open boxes sneakily to see what minifig's in there.
0: So clearly not sneakily enough.
1: So that's what's going on. So I said, I was like, so can I get some that aren't ripped open? And the employee was like, actually, we do have some over here for people that ask. So then I got the ones that I wanted.
0: Wow.
1: Yeah. And I was immediately annoyed because, like, you know these are adults doing this.
0: Mm-hmm.
1: Adults with Lego minifigs that are designed for children. And they're ripping open boxes to be collectors.
0: Well, months ago, you were actually off at the time I was talking about it. There was a guy who was up on charges in the States because he was going and buying Lego.
1: Yeah.
0: And then returning the kits. And he was filling in with macaroni and things
1: where he would take the
0: pieces that he needed and then would return them.
1: Yeah.
0: But he did this with big kits across, like, different states, and
1: Wild.
0: It was up on big money charges.
1: Wild. Yeah, yeah, that's some fraud going on there. Yeah, no, I just couldn't believe it. Like these are designed for kids to enjoy, and you're ruining it because you're collecting it and then reselling it online. And I was like, come on, this ain't right, not right, McKay. Anyways, I got the 6 that I wanted, and I made sure to explain to the employee what I was doing, so I didn't look like a person that was just buying a bunch of minifigs to resell on the internet. But there you go. That was my shopping.
0: Wow. I hope it's a good birthday party.
1: I was slightly annoyed. Yeah, it's going to be
0: tons
1: of fun.
0: Where's my loot bag?
1: You weren't going to make it anyways. You're going to be sleeping.
0: I've got weather coming up next.
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1: The Adult Summer Reading Club Midsummer Party is happening July 26th from 2 to 4 p.m. at the Belleville Public Library. 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
3: 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Sunshine becoming sun and cloud near noon. High 24 with the Humidex 27 today. Clear tonight, a low 11. And sunny tomorrow, 26 with the Humidex 29.
4: Right now, we are sitting at 11. 11 so far. It's 6:47 with the Rec Laws and Hometown Heroes on Cool 100, today's best country. Remember

0: Hometown heroes, Rec Laws, Dean Brody on Cool 100, today's best country. Good morning. It is Lewis and McKay, 651.
1: All right,
0: and,
1: McKay.
0: Yeah?
1: I've been having a lot of fun this morning ribbing you because you did sleep in this morning.
0: Mm.
1: Yeah, you texted me at 551 saying you overslept and you're on your way in. You were here within 10 minutes.
0: I woke up at 545.
1: Right.
0: And I brushed my teeth. I put on deodorant.
1: Thank you.
0: And I ran downstairs, fed the cat, looked at the dogs and went, nope. Not today, guys. Not today. Dad can deal with you.
1: Yep.
0: Because it's a fight to get one of them back inside. He'll go outside. He just wants to go and play.
1: Yep. Well, there it is.
0: No, I don't have time for that.
1: Well, here we are. McKay, you made it in. And I've been ribbing you pretty good about it. So.
0: But when I roll in and I pull up next to the boss's car and I'm like, oh, of all the days.
1: Yep. It's so good.
0: I have only, in my morning show career here at Cool 100, overslept twice.
1: Nice.
0: This time, at least I made it before the show started. Last time, I think it was like 6:30 or so.
1: That's so good. No, it's so funny. And yeah, look. We work super early in the morning, and this happens sometimes. But
0: I don't know what happened to my alarm, because my husband has claimed he didn't touch it.
1: Yeah, no, he's lying. I still reserve the right to rib you ruthlessly.
0: Yes.
1: For the rest of this morning, which is exactly what I'm going to do.
0: Even though I rolled in only probably 10 minutes after you got to work. But
1: that's besides the point, McKay.
0: I'm just usually here so early.
1: I was going to say, that's just the time I show up. Like, come on now. I'm not sleeping in. I'm just showing up late. There's a difference, McKay.
0: But it's a regular thing. Yeah, so that just makes it the regular thing.
1: Lewis is never early or late. He is always on time. Because it's the time I decide to show up.
0: It's early or late depending on when you arrive.
1: Don't put this on me. You slept in this morning.
0: I was so excited about the Procter & Gamble pop-up sale for United Way.
1: And I was just going to say, that's a deal you don't want to sleep on.
0: No, exactly. 9 o'clock, that starts if you want to go hit that up. I know it's on Harriet Street.
1: Which is great news, because it's 6:53 and you said it starts at 9 o'clock. Mm-hmm. You can hit the snooze button at least 4 times before you have to go to that. Yeah, at least. So pull a McKay and just hit that snooze button a bunch of times. Everything will be fine. All right, we got a news update with Paul Martin on the way at 7. And after that, we are going to play What the Heck Is It? And we'll find out what it is with Robo Bob after 7 o'clock.
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1: Sunshine today, a few clouds through the midday, the high 24. Right now it's 11 from the inquity.ca newsroom. I'm Paul Martin. A busy road in Quinte West was closed for just under 5 hours last night following a fatal crash near CFB Trenton. Shortly after 6 p.m., there was a collision between a dump truck and a motorcycle on Old Highway 2 near one of the sets of lights. The driver of the motorcycle died in the crash. Driver of the truck was not seriously injured. Old Highway 2 in Trenton was fully closed between South Perimeter Road and RCAF Road for the investigation. It reopened around 11 p.m. More details are expected later today. An OPB-led investigation into online child exploitation called Project Time resulted in 63 individuals facing more than 200 charges in total. Among those charged were two people from the Quinte region. 45-year-old William Paul O'Brien of Belleville faces several charges, including possession of child sexual abuse and exploitation material. 37-year-old Kevin Whalen of Quinte West also faces three counts, including two of possession of child sexual abuse and exploitation material as well. More details online at inquity.ca. City of Belleville's received the latest check for hosting the Shorelines Casino, OLG, announcing that $798,000 is coming to the city based off what was earned during the quarter covering the period of April to the end of June of this year. The agreement has resulted in Belleville collecting over $26.2 million overall since the casino originally opened back in 2017. More details online at inquity.ca. National news. Premiers at the Council of Federation meeting in Charlottetown say they remain united against the newest U.S. threats and more steep tariffs on many Canadian goods. Saskatchewan Scott Moe says he's both positive and bullish that Canada can find an agreement with the Trump administration over the next few weeks. Said the rise in the cost of living and the cost of doing business is not only affecting Canadians. He says Americans are also feeling the heat, and he believes the whole continent will benefit from a renewed CUSMA trade agreement. Premiers wrap up their meeting today with a face-to-face with Prime Minister Mark Carney. Ontario's Doug Ford says he's looking forward to hearing from Carney about possible responses to the latest U.S. trade attack, a 50% tariff on a wide range of goods set to take effect in mid-August. Officials with Ontario's Ministry of Natural Resources now put the number of active wildfires burning in the north at 180. Seven new fires started yesterday alone. Aerial photographs have shown the devastation in Collins First Nation, where residents fled without help from the province. First Nations leaders have said the Ontario government left communities to fend for themselves without timely support for the evacuations and are now calling for a full public inquiry. And back on the local scene, a fun event for kids of all ages will be front and center today in Quinte West. The annual Touch the Truck rolls into Centennial Park today from 10 a.m. to 2 p.m. You and your kids can check out police cars, fire trucks, public works equipment, a Zamboni, and more. There's also a quiet hour from 1 to 2 this afternoon. More details about this great event online at inquity.ca. The Toronto Blue Jays offense sputtered again last night. That and more coming up next in sports.
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1: It was closer than the previous few games, but the Jays still couldn't get their offense rolling enough to compete last night. Toronto dropped a fourth in a row, a 4-2 loss to visiting Tampa Bay. Victor Mesa Jr. hit two RBI singles for the Rays. Alejandro Kirk, a lone bright light with a seventh-inning bomb. Blue Jays have now scored just 6 runs in the past 5 games, 402 runs for the team, the fewest in all of baseball. Blue Jays will send Shane Bieber to the mound today as Toronto tries to avoid a 4-game sweep. Toronto FC also couldn't get any offense going, but their goalie kept them in it. Luca Gavrin made 4 saves in a scoreless draw with the New England Revolution in Major League Soccer action. Elsewhere in Canadian play, Cincinnati beat Vancouver 4-3, and Nashville shut down CF Montreal 1-0. And the Saskatchewan Rough Riders host the Edmonton Elks tonight. Rough Riders still dealing with the recent death of teammate Jaden Dolke. He and Bishma Rayaguru of Regina were killed in a 2-vehicle collision outside of Lumsden. The RCMP say Dolke was driving in the wrong lane of a divided highway when the crash occurred. Weather in Quinte and beyond the headlines are coming up next.
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1: I'd like to thank organizers in Quinte West and several other local communities for making their signature events a little bit more enjoyable for everyone. Touch the Trucks being held again today at Centennial Park in Trenton. You and your kids can check out police cars, fire trucks, public works equipment, a Zamboni, and more. It's an amazing event that puts joy in the faces of so many kids, including those who find the sirens more painful than distracting. Today's Touch the Truck event includes a quiet hour from 1 to 2 p.m. where the sound levels are kept low and the sirens are silenced in the names of accessibility. Without that little extra bit of thought and consideration, families like mine would never be able to experience the magic firsthand. You see, my son Alex loves trucks, big vehicles of all kinds, but his autism, which comes with extreme sensory sensitivity, makes a backdrop of sirens and wailing vehicles a recipe for disaster. Silence the sirens, and you set the backdrop for a magical experience, which would include marveling at local officers, firefighters, and others in uniform, building a sense of trust, connection, and even wonder in the mind of a child. So on behalf of all local families, to the organizers who take the time to make it possible for us and those like us to attend, thank you so much. For an hour, the sirens may be silent, but the laughter of our children will fill that time with joy nonetheless. I'm Paul Martin, and that's what I see looking beyond the headlines. Weather in Quinte. Sunny this morning with a few clouds this afternoon, the high 24. Clear and cool tonight, the low 11. Sunshine tomorrow, the high 26. Partly cloudy to start the weekend on Saturday. Slight chance of rain, the high 26. Cloudy and warmer on Sunday. Slight chance of rain and a high of 28. In Quinte, it's a cool 11 degrees from the inquinte.ca newsroom. I'm Paul Martin.
2: It's Lewis and McCain.
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0: Chris Jansen, Fix a Drink on today's Best Country Cool 100. Good morning. It's 10 after 7 with Lewis and McKay, and it is time for fun and games this morning with, what the heck is it?
1: That's right. So we have Robo Bob, who has been wide awake and on time this morning to do clues for what the heck is it this morning, and it's up to you to figure out what the heck it is he's talking about.
0: All right. Ready with the first clue?
1: You were wide awake and ready, yeah.
0: Yeah,
1: here we go.
0: Just ignoring your wide awake, ready,
1: If you're just tuning in, McKay slept in this morning, and I'm being super cool about it. It's 7-11, and here's your first clue from Robo Bob with what the heck is it this morning?
2: You wear it.
0: All right.
2: You wear it.
0: 613-771-0100, back with some guesses, and weather details are coming up.
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0: 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Sunny skies, becoming a mix of sun and cloud near noon, a high 24 with the Humidex 27. Clear tonight, a low 11, and sunny again tomorrow, 26 with the Humidex 29. Mainly sunny skies right now. It is 13 degrees as we play What the Heck Is It This Morning?
1: All right, we've heard the first clue from Robo Bob, so let's hear it again and see what response we received from Cool Country so far.
2: You wear it.
0: Hi, what the heck is it?
12: What is it?
13: A backpack.
1: Not a backpack, no. Thanks a lot. Hi, Cool 100, what the heck is it?
12: Sunscreen.
1: Not sunscreen, no.
12: Oh, thanks, man.
1: Thanks.
0: Hi, what the heck is it?
13: A coat.
0: Not a coat, thank you.
1: No, not a coat either. Sounds like we need another clue, McKay.
0: Okay.
1: All right, here we go with another clue from Robo Bob.
2: You wear it. It helps you.
1: It helps you. You wear it, and it helps you.
0: Okay, 613-771-0100. Back with some guesses after Bailey Zimmerman and Chevy Silverado.

0: today's best country, Cool 100, Bailey Zimmerman and Chevy Silverado. Good morning. It is 7:18. Lewis and McKay playing What the Heck Is It this morning.
1: All right. We've already got a couple of clues from Robo Bob. So let's hear them again and head to the phone line. See what guesses we're getting so far.
2: You wear it. It helps you.
0: Hi. What the heck is it?
3: Is it a watch?
0: No, it's not. Thank you.
3: Okay.
1: Hey, Cool 100. What the heck is it?
4: It's sunglasses.
1: Not sunglasses. Nope.
4: What?
1: Thanks a lot.
0: Hi. What the heck is it?
5: Hi, is it a life jacket?
0: No, it's not.
1: Hey, Cool 100, what the heck is it?
6: Sunglasses?
1: Not sunglasses, no.
6: Oh.
1: Thanks a lot.
0: Hi, what the heck is it?
7: I'm going to guess a Band-Aid.
0: No, it's not.
7: Oh. Well, it was a good guess.
1: It was a solid guess. Yeah, be happy with that guess. It was a good one.
7: Okay, have a good day.
1: You too. All right, McKay, sounds like we're ready for another clue. Yeah, we need another one. Robo Bob, Stump and Cool Country this morning. Here we go.
2: You wear it. It helps you. It goes on your face.
1: It goes on your face. All the sunglass people are going, like, yes. Not sunglasses. All right. 7710100. We'll see if we can get ourselves a winner before that 7:30 news update with Paul Martin on the way.
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17: Good morning. It's a clear drive on Belleville and Trenton streets. The 401 is also doing well in both directions. I'm not seeing any heavy construction-related delays yet on Highway 62. Highway 37 is also clear, and Highway 49 is moving well. 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
0: All right, playing What the Heck Is It this morning. One more time, Robo Bob, with those clues.
2: You wear it. It helps you. It goes on your face.
0: Hi, what the heck is it?
3: Is it an eye mask to help McKay hit the snooze button?
1: Yes, it is.
0: Yep, we're sleep mask. That's what we're going with.
3: Right on.
0: Who are we talking to?
3: Brandon.
1: Well, Brandon, congratulations. You've won a $20 gift certificate to Press Play Cafe.
3: That's awesome. Thank you.
1: And the cool part is that you don't have to book an appointment, so you won't have to sleep through it, you know?
0: just not ending, is it?
1: Yeah.
0: No.
1: So there we go. Yeah. I've already been talking to SmackDown Jim. He says he's going to put holes in McKay's sleep mask, so she looks like a superhero now.
3: I love it.
1: Hey, can you hang on the line when we get your details?
3: Yeah, no problem. Thank you.
1: One sec. All right, McKay. There we go. You got it right. It was a sleep mask.
0: Mm-hmm.
1: Yeah. Isn't that awesome?
0: That's our prize again tomorrow with Free For All Friday.
1: Yeah. Yeah.
0: There's Jordan Davis, bar none.
1: What a great morning.

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1: Sunny this morning, a few clouds this afternoon, the high 24. Right now it's 13. From the Inquity.ca newsroom, I'm Paul Martin. One person died in a crash last night that closed the road in front of CFB Trenton for just under 5 hours. Shortly after 6 p.m., there was a collision between a dump truck and a motorcycle on Old Highway 2 near one of the sets of lights by the base. The driver of the motorcycle died in the crash. Driver of the truck was not seriously injured. More details are expected later today. A man from Belleville and another from Quitty West face charges in connection with a province-wide police investigation into internet child exploitation. Project Time resulted in a total of 213 charges. Among those arrested, 45-year-old William Paul O'Brien of Belleville and 37-year-old Kevin Whalen of Quitty West both face charges which include two counts of possession of child sexual abuse and exploitation material. More details in the complete list of charges at inquity.ca. U.S. military said it conducted a 12th straight night of strikes against Iran as the two nations vie for control of vital shipping lanes in the Middle East. Yemen's Iran-backed Houthi rebels also say they've attacked two Saudi oil tankers in the Red Sea. The Houthi attack threatens to open a new front in the war that's already devastated the global economy and sent prices for fuel and other goods surging right across the globe. And Prime Minister Mark Carney will meet with Canada's premiers in Prince Edward Island today against the backdrop of new tariff threats from the United States. The First Minister's meeting comes just days after U.S. President Donald Trump signed orders to slap new 50% tariffs on a variety of Canadian goods, ranging from hockey sticks and honey to wine and cement. Taking a look at sports, it was a bit closer, but Jays still couldn't get it done last night. Toronto dropping their fourth straight, falling to visiting Tampa Bay 4-2. Blue Jays have scored just 6 runs in their past 5, and in fact, their 402 runs are the fewest in all of Major League Baseball. Jays will send Shane Bieber to the mound today as they try to avoid a 4-game sweep. And in Canadian soccer yesterday, Toronto FC played to a scoreless draw with the New England Revolution. Elsewhere, Cincinnati beat Vancouver 4-3, and Nashville shut down CF Montreal 1-0. Weather in Quinte is next.
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1: Weather in Quinte. Sunny skies this morning, a few clouds through the midday, the high 24. Clear and cool tonight, the overnight low 11. Sunshine tomorrow, the high 26. Starting the weekend Saturday, partly cloudy, slight chance of rain, the high 26. Cloudy Sunday, slight chance of rain, and a bit warmer with a high of 28. In Quinte, it's 13 degrees from the inquity.ca newsroom. I'm Paul Martin.
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0: Today's Best Country Cool 100 and Days Like These. There is Luke Combs. All right, it is Lewis and McKay, 7:37 right now, and our birthday party is coming up next. Still time to get wishes in, even anniversaries.
1: That's right. So don't sleep on this either, right? Get those in, 771-0100. Call or text in. And if you text in a wake-up tip for McKay at the same time, bonus points. She may have slept in this morning, and I'm just loving this morning. It's been great. We'll read those birthdays out after Jane Eagleson.

0: Jade Eagleson and Jake Worthington, Do It Anyway on Cool 100, today's best country. Good morning. It is 7:40 with Lewis and McKay, and let's get into our birthday party.
1: Happy birthday to you.
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0: Lorna Middleton, happiest of birthdays to my much older sister, Lorna. One more year until the big day, or big pay, rather. Hope you have a great day celebrating you. We shall celebrate soon with a couple sandwich beers. Love your much younger sister, Suzanne.
3: Love it.
0: As only sisters can.
3: Yep.
0: George Lake, happy birthday to George Lake. Love from Deanna. Hope you have a wonderful day. Cassidy Michael, a happy 27th birthday to my daughter, Cassidy. Lots of love for Mom and all your family. Hope you have an awesome day. Bo Jamison, happy 6th birthday, Bo. Have a fantastic day. Love from your sisters, Scotty and Letty. And I've got Sandra Morris, a happy 80th to my mom. 80 trips around the sun, hundreds of kids taught, 2 children raised who actually turned out to be pretty good adults, and 1 grandkid. Thank you for always being you. Thank you for always being there for us. Love your girls.
3: Nice.
0: And a very special birthday wish going out to Keith Burris of Consicon at 92 years young.
3: Wow, right on.
0: Still doing hay, driving your golf cart and leading the way with a smile so bright and a heart full of cheer. You prove your age is just a number each and every year. Keith, you are wished loads of love from your wife, Nana, your children, Dale, Denise, Patty, Steve, Lori, and Steven. Also sending cheers to 92 years of your grandchildren, Brianna, Sean, Britt, Paul, Brooke, Josh, Samantha, Colby, Sierra, Shelby, and LJ. Last but not least, hugs and kisses and birthday wishes from your great-grandchildren, Lauren, Emerson, Hudson, Lennon, Oakland, Wyatt, Mac, and Lainey. Keith, have a fantastic day.
3: Nice, right on. Is that it for birthdays?
0: That's it for birthdays.
3: Grand anniversaries, here we go.
0: Okay, we've got Holly and Mike Fleming. A happy anniversary for Holly and Mike. Cheers to many more years from the McIntosh, Gould, and Boudry families.
3: Love it. Okay. We do have another anniversary to do, McKay, but we had such a nice conversation with this person. I want to play that conversation.
0: Okay, before you do that, I do have one more birthday.
3: Okay, what do we got?
0: Candace Rigby. Happy birthday to a beautiful soul. Wishing you the best year yet. Love you like a sister. Love Amy, Jeff, and all the Island Park crew, too.
3: Nice. Okay. Now, we're going to play this phone call after the weather, okay?
0: Okay.
3: Because it's from Shannon to her husband. It's an anniversary, and it was a great conversation. So we're going to play that after we take a quick look at our weather details. That's it so far, though, for our birthday and anniversary shout-outs. We'll do it again 7:40 tomorrow morning. Let us know about those birthdays, anniversaries, all that fun stuff at 771-0100. Call or text them in, and we'll read them out again tomorrow morning as we head off into the weekend, as long as McKay shows up on time and she doesn't sleep in tomorrow.
0: All right, weather is coming up.
3: And country music news. That's on the way at 7:50.
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14: What do you give me? 625, 625, and a break at 650. Do I hear 7? It's a buyer's market. It's a seller's market. What's your home really worth? Blink, and it's gone. Okay, let's slow it down. After all my years in Quinte, one thing remains true. It's not about the market. It's about the people. And

0: at the Humidex, 29. Right now it is 13 degrees, mainly sunny skies.
1: All right, McKay, I mentioned that we had another anniversary to do, but because we had such a nice conversation, I wanted to play that separately. So this is Shannon calling in to wish her husband a happy anniversary, and this is how it went down.
2: Hi, I would like to put in an anniversary notice for my husband.
0: Okay.
1: From wife to husband. Wow. What's the anniversary?
2: 15 years.
1: Wow. Good on you guys.
2: Today.
1: And what's your husband's name?
2: Joshua.
1: And what do you want to say to Joshua?
2: You're my rock. Here's to many more.
1: I love it. Does Joshua ever sleep in?
2: Yes.
1: He does.
2: So I'm actually probably going to record it so that I can play it back for him because he'll probably miss it.
1: Right. Okay. That makes sense. Do you think McKay or Joshua sleeps in more?
2: Oh, honestly, probably Joshua.
0: Thank you.
2: He loves his sleeping in.
1: There it is. So happy anniversary to Josh.
0: And every moment Lewis has to remind me that I slept in and was rolled in later than usual this morning.
1: I'm not going to say it's been a great day, but it's been a fantastic day, everyone. Here's George Burch and Luke Bryan. Ooh, it's-

0: Burge, Luke Bryan, and Ride, Ride, Ride. It is 7:51 with Lewis and McKay. Good morning. And, well, time for our country music news with Belleville Tirecraft.
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0: Okay, this is kind of funny. There's an English actress named Catherine Tildesley,

0: and she thought she planned the perfect Christmas gift for her husband, which was a date night to see Luke Combs perform in their hometown of Manchester.
1: Okay, that's fun. Yeah.
0: And it turned out she had booked tickets for a tribute show.
1: Oh, I love when people do that.
0: Instead of an actual Luke Combs concert. So months later, on Sunday, they not only got to see the real Luke Combs live, they even got to meet him in person.
1: Nice, yes.
0: So that was the make good.
1: And he probably got a pretty big kick out of that whole story. That's funny.
0: Right?
1: Yeah.
0: Morgan Wallen is still the problem tour. It ends August 1st. Maybe the highest grossing tour of 2026 by a long shot.
1: Okay.
0: According to an estimate by Hits Daily Double, it could gross $500 million.
1: Wow.
0: Over its 23 shows, Bad Bunny estimated to come second with a gross of $225
1: million. Wow.
0: And each of them would like to thank Taylor Swift for not touring.
1: Right. That's exactly it.
0: Jimmy Buffett, the Coral Reefer band member, Mac McAnally, has revealed that he and bandmate Michael Utley have been working on a posthumous Buffett release. So it will contain songs that are, for the most part, not being released before or cut for a one-off purpose like a TV episode or a movie. Of course, Buffett died back in 2023. Yep. Currently, no release date or title for the album, but it is in the works.
1: Okay. Well, Jimmy Buffett fans, there you go. That might be something you want to be looking forward to, I guess. All right, McKay, that's it for country music news. It's 7:53, a news update with Paul Martin on the way, just after at 8 o'clock. You know what? That's not it for country music news, McKay. There's a new country song in town, and I'm going to play a clip of that song for everyone just after 8 o'clock this morning.
0: Oh.
1: I'm pretty excited about this new release. We don't normally get new releases on a Thursday, right? It's normally on Fridays.
0: Yeah.
1: So this is a big deal. So we'll find out what that song is just after 8 o'clock this morning.
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1: Beautiful sunshine this morning, a few clouds this afternoon, the high 24. Right now it's 13 from the Inquity.ca newsroom. I'm Paul Martin. One person is dead following a fatal crash last night near CFB Trenton. Shortly after 6 p.m., there was a collision between a dump truck and a motorcycle on Old Highway 2 near one of the sets of lights in front of the base. The driver of the motorcycle died in the crash. Driver of the truck was not seriously injured. Old Highway 2 in Trenton was fully closed between South Perimeter Road and RCAF Road for the investigation. It reopened last night around 11 p.m. More details are expected from the OPP later today. Two men from the Quinte region are among dozens who were charged in an OPP-led investigation into child exploitation. Through the provincial strategy to protect children from sexual abuse and exploitation on the internet, a joint initiative was launched called Project Time. It involved the OPP and 25 other police services, including Belleville Police. A total of 63 individuals were arrested on more than 200 charges. 51 victims were also identified in the fight against online child exploitation. Among the people charged were 45-year-old William Paul O'Brien of Belleville, who faces several charges, including two counts of possession of child sexual abuse and exploitation material. 37-year-old Kevin Whalen of Quinte West faces three counts, including two counts, again, of possession of child sexual abuse and exploitation material. More details and a full list of charges are included with our online story at inquinty.ca. Mosquitoes with West Nile virus have been found in the Belleville area. Southeast Public Health says this is the first testing pool that tested positive in Belleville this year. Two black crows were also found locally with the virus last week. More details on our online story at inquinty.ca. Ontario's Ministry of Natural Resources puts the active number of wildfires burning in northern Ontario now at 180, with seven new blazes sparked yesterday alone. Aerial photographs show the devastation in Collins First Nation, where the fire has devastated the region last week. There are 1,800 fire evacuees now from 13 communities, a dozen of them First Nations in northern Ontario. Premier Doug Ford yesterday told the wildfire evacuees not to return to their homes at this time as it is still not safe. Some First Nations leaders say they had no provincial help with their evacuations and are now calling for a full public inquiry. Young protesters in India are now camping on the streets of New Delhi. Protesters defied heavy security measures in the latest show of strength by the movement, posing a major challenge to Prime Minister Narendra Modi's government. Today's demonstrations followed overnight clashes with police using tear gas and batons, known as the cockroach protests. The movement was sparked by alleged leaks in competitive entrance exams for medical colleges and government jobs. And Canada's premiers wrapped up 2 days of talks at their Council of Federation gathering in Charlottetown yesterday. Today, they'll be joined by Prime Minister Mark Carney with the American trade war top of mind. Premier remain united against the Trump administration's new threatened set of 50% tariffs on many Canadian goods. They are set to take effect in just under 4 weeks' time. Toronto Blue Jays offense sputtered again last night as they lost their fourth straight game. That and more coming up next in sports.
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1: It was a bit closer than the last few games, but the Jays still could not get their offense rolling last night. Toronto Blue Jays dropped a fourth game in a row, a 4-2 loss to the visiting Tampa Bay Rays. Victor Mesa Jr. had two RBI singles for the Rays. Alejandro Kirk, a lone bright spot for the Bluebirds with a seventh-inning home run for Toronto. Blue Jays have now scored just 6 runs in their past 5 games. In fact, they're 402 runs overall, the fewest in all of Major League Baseball. Blue Jays will send Shane Bieber to the mound today as Toronto tries to avoid a full 4-game sweep. Toronto FC goalie Luca Gavrin kept them in it. They couldn't find their offense either, but Gavrin made 4 saves in a scoreless draw with the New England Revolution in Major League Soccer action last night. Elsewhere in Canadian results, Cincinnati overpowered Vancouver 4-3. Nashville shut down CF Montreal 1-0. And the Saskatchewan Roughriders host the Edmonton Elks tonight, a game with the Roughriders will be dealing with the recent death of teammate Jaden Dolke. He and Abishma Ragyaguru of Regina were killed in a 2-vehicle collision outside of Lumsden. RCMP said Dolke was driving in the wrong lane of the divided highway when the crash occurred. Weather in Quinte is next.
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8: Mixed day on the markets yesterday while investors assessed developments in the U.S. Middle East conflict and the new U.S. tariffs on Canadian imports. TSX up 116 points, Dow remained flat, NASDAQ lost 146 points, S&P 500 down 10 points, Canadian dollar is at 70.99 cents U.S. After the bell, second quarter results for Google parent company Alphabet came in with revenue exceeding expectations at $119.8 billion. Earnings per share are $9.11. Tesla reports revenue that beats expectations, however, it's trading 2% lower. Amazon, shares of the e-commerce and cloud service giant, slid 1%. Amazon trimmed jobs in its artificial intelligence group. It's the latest round of layoffs since the company announced back in January that it would let go about 16,000 of its corporate workers. Chubb shares were down more than 3% despite the insurance company reporting that growth in its property and casualty insurance business slowed compared to its previous quarter, which the company said was due to its underwriting discipline. AT&T, the telecommunications company, saw its stock rise 3.5% despite mixed results in its second quarter earnings report. AT&T delivered adjusted earnings of 65 cents per share. And Supermicro Computer shares surged almost 20% after the server maker reported preliminary fourth quarter results that featured much stronger profitability than investors had expected, offsetting revenue that came in near the low end of its guidance. From the Skywards Business Center, I'm Alexis Deary.
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1: Weather in Quinty. Sunny today with a few clouds this afternoon, the high 24. Clear and cool tonight, the overnight low 11. Sunny tomorrow, the high 26. Partly cloudy Saturday, slight chance of rain, the high 26. And warming up even more for Sunday, cloudy, slight chance of rain, and a high of 28. In Quinty, it's 13 degrees from the inquinty.ca newsroom. I'm Paul Martin.
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0: Brown Eyes, Better Me for You, Max McNown on today's Best Country, Cool 100. It's 11 after 8 with Lewis and McKay. Good morning.
1: Now, if McKay sounds a little bit more perky than usual, it's because she slept in this morning, almost missed the show. Correct?
0: Sure. Okay, yeah, let's go with
1: that. Yeah, yeah. And you know what, McKay? I've been having a lot of fun with this all morning, right? Like, I've been riding you pretty hard, and I've been getting some texts, people saying, for the most part, they're loving it.
0: Mm-hmm.
1: Yeah. They love the ribbing that's going on. Some people have said I'm going too far. And that, you know what? Maybe I am. So I thought I'd make it up to you. There's some new country music that's been released today.
0: Okay.
1: You haven't heard this yet. No, no, no. This is new country music. And I was like, you know what? This will put a smile on McKay's face on a morning where she slept in and almost missed the show. And I have been teasing her relentlessly for it. So here is a clip of this new country song for you. Okay, McKay, here we go.

0: the case, sleeping in. Hey, hey.
1: It's kind of catchy, actually.
0: I know, right? Yeah. So there you go. New music for you, McKay, to add to the playlist. Yeah.
1: Writing songs about me now. You had me going there thinking, oh, great. Who's got a new song out today?
0: Mm-hmm. Mm-hmm. Mm-hmm.
1: Yeah.
0: Mm-hmm. Mm-hmm. That's gonna rival Ella Langley. You watch. You watch when I release that one, all right? It's 8:13.
1: Luke Combs got nothing on this.
0: Nothing. All right, we've got your weather details coming up next.
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1: 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Sunny skies today, becoming a mix of sun and cloud near noon and a high 24. Better feel like 27 later with that Humidex. Tonight clear, low 11. Sunny tomorrow, 26 and the Humidex 29.
0: Right now we are still sitting at 16. And sunny so far this morning. All right, Sully Burrows, put it on me. Cool 100, today's best country.

0: there. Sally Burroughs, Put It On Me on today's Best Country. Cool 100. Good morning. It is 8:19. Lewis McKay hanging out with you.
1: All right, McKay. A lot of people texting and saying they love the new song, by the way.
0: Mm-hmm. Yeah. Yeah, appreciate that.
1: It was a good song. The McKay Slept In song. It was a fantastic tune. And if you didn't hear it, we will be posting it up on Facebook and Instagram very soon. So get ready for that, everyone.
0: All right.
1: Yeah.
0: The Pick Your Perks contest, which is underway for Wingfield Inn and Gardens with a chance to win a one-night stay. We're going to draw for that on Monday, which is really cool because it's this really neat resort in Campbellford. You can have a vacation, a family reunion, all kinds of neat stuff there. So we've been putting up questions each day of what kind of perk you would pick. And today's question is your favorite indoor or outdoor game to play.
1: And that, everyone.
0: It could be cornhole.
1: It's called Deflection 101.
0: McKay's it could be napping in a hammock.
1: It could be napping in a hammock. That's right. You could sleep in past lunchtime in a hammock.
0: It's a game of Sleeping Beauty and who can sleep the longest.
1: Right. No, great contest. You can enter online. Do it at our website at cool100.ca. All right.
0: Okay. There we go. I've deflected.
1: You're trying. It's 20 after 8. We've got a news update with Paul Martin on the way at 8:30. And we are going to take a look at what's happening out on the roads with Skywards traffic. So far, haven't seen anything impacting the commute yet. But if you do see anything, as always, let me know. 771-0100. And McKay and I will pass along that information as soon as we get it.
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3: For Eastern Lake Ontario and the Bay of Quinte, there are no warnings in effect. Wind west 20 knots, increasing to west 25 later this morning and diminishing to northwest 15 by the evening. Waves building to 1.5 later in the afternoon, but it'll subside to 0.5 or less overnight. Air temperature 17 degrees, water temperature 19. 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With the Skywards Marine Report, I'm Samantha Diaz.
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11: Beep, beep, beep, beep, yeah! It's a clear drive on the 401 in both directions. Belleville and Trenton streets look good. Highway 62, we are dealing with now construction-related delays in both directions from about Watson to Seymour. Highway 37 is looking good. And Highway 49, we are dealing with roadwork slowing things down just through Lyons Road right now. 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With the latest traffic, I'm Antonia Altabonte.
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0: Sunny today with a few clouds this afternoon. The high 24. Right now it's 16. From the Inquity.ca newsroom, I'm Paul Martin. More information is expected later today about a fatal crash early last night in Inquity West by CFB Trenton. Shortly after 6 p.m., there was a collision between a dump truck and a motorcycle on Old Highway 2 near one of the sets of lights at the base. Driver of the motorcycle died in the crash. Driver of the truck was not seriously injured. More details at Inquity.ca. Two local men were among 63 charged in a province-wide police investigation into internet child exploitation. Project Time resulted in 213 charges. 45-year-old William Paul O'Brien of Belleville, 37-year-old Kevin Whalen of Quinte West, both face charges which include possession of child sexual abuse and exploitation material. More details on the complete list of charges at inquity.ca. First Nations leaders have said the Ontario government left communities to fend for themselves without timely support for their evacuations and are calling for a public inquiry into the provincial response to the wildfires that are devastating the north. Earlier this week, Premier Doug Ford said his government did everything it could. 180 wildfires are still burning across northwestern Ontario. Seven began in the last 24 hours. And Canada's premiers wrapped up 2 days of talks at their Council of the Federation gathering in Charlottetown. Today, they'll be joined by Prime Minister Mark Carney with the American trade war top of mind. Premiers say they remain united against the Trump administration's new set of threatened 50% tariffs on many Canadian goods. They're set to take effect in just under 4 weeks' time. Taking a look at sports, Jays offense faltered again last night. Toronto dropping their fourth straight game, a 4-2 loss to the visiting Tampa Bay Rays. The lone bright note, Alejandro Kirk, who had a seventh inning home run for Toronto. Blue Jays have now scored just 6 runs in their past 5 games, and in fact, they're 402 runs, the fewest in all of Major League Baseball. They will send Shane Bieber to the mound later today as they try to avoid a full 4-game sweep at the hands of the Rays. And in Canadian soccer action yesterday, Toronto FC played to a scoreless draw with the New England Revolution. Cincinnati beat Vancouver 4-3, and Nashville blanked CF Montreal 1-0. Weather in Quinte is next.
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0: Weather in Quinte, sunny today with a few clouds this afternoon, the high 24. Clear and cool tonight, the overnight low 11. Sunshine tomorrow, the high 26. Starting the weekend Saturday, partly cloudy, slight chance of rain, the high 26. Cloudy Sunday, slight chance of rain, and a high of 28. In Quinte, it's 16 degrees from the Inquity.ca newsroom. I'm Paul Martin.
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0: Michael 100, today's best country, and I can't love you anymore. Ella Langley, Morgan Wallen. Good morning. It is 8:39 with Lewis and McKay.
1: All right, McKay. So it's been a fun morning so far. You know, you slept in, and we've been having a good time with that. Mm-hmm. But you know what? There's something else that's happened too, and it's a fun animal story. And I know how much you love these stories.
0: Oh yeah.
1: Yeah. Yeah, I like these stories. So the residents of a neighborhood in Colorado spent the night wondering which inconsiderate neighbor was leaning on a car horn, only to find out that it was a bear trapped inside an SUV.
0: Oh, no.
1: Yeah, the bear got in somehow and was rummaging around and kept hitting the horn. And then, and it was waking up neighbors throughout the neighborhood. And eventually the bear did pop open the door at some point and got out and took off, and everything was fine aside from the interior of that SUV.
0: Yeah.
1: But I got a good laugh out of that this morning.
0: Mm-hmm.
1: Yeah, when I was reading that one, I was like, McKay will like that story.
0: Yeah,
1: would. Yeah.
0: I do.
1: It's too bad the bear wasn't around your house earlier this morning to get
0: you up
1: for work, right? Yeah, that's exactly it. That's what I was thinking. Could have woke you up this morning. You would have been on time.
0: Now I'm going to be so paranoid tomorrow morning.
1: I know. I can't wait to see how just disheveled you look coming in.
0: Is my alarm not going to go off again?
1: You're going to be in at like 2:30 tomorrow morning, and I am here for it. I've already set up the security cameras to video record you coming into work, so mm-hmm. It's going to be great. I love it. We've had a good morning here, McKay. It's mm-hmm. been awesome.
0: Well rested.
1: Everyone else, if you missed the country song that was inspired by McKay sleeping, and you can hear that up on our socials right now, Instagram and Facebook. It is there. So if you want to check that out, get the views on that. Maybe we'll hit Billboard charts. We'll see how that works
0: with
1: that song. It'd be amazing.
0: Number right. one with a bullet.
1: It's 8:41. We've got your weather details on the way. Lots of sunshine right now. We'll see what the rest of the day is going to be for us.
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0: 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Sunny skies. And then around noon, we'll see sun and cloud. So a few clouds will be rolling in. High 24, 27 with the Humidex for today. And then sunny again tomorrow with a high 26 and the Humidex 29.
1: Right now, we are looking at sunny skies and we're sitting at 16 so far this morning. Josh Ross playing the Tweed Stampede coming up in the next little bit. Here's Hate How You Look on Cool 100, today's best country.

Hate How You Look, Josh Ross on Cool 100 with Lewis and McKay, 848. Good morning. Hey, I know we talked about it in trending, got to mention it again, that pop-up sale, Procter & Gamble, underway for United Way today. I get the full rundown coming up after Russell Dickerson. Love you like I used to.

0: Russell Dickerson, love you like I used to on today's Best Country. Cool 100. Good morning. It is 8:51 with Lewis and McKay. And, well, it's beginning shortly. And that is the pop-up sale for Procter & Gamble, which is going on for the United Way. And you can find that at 55 Harriet Street, Belleville. And I know they line up for this one. It's, I mean, the deals are amazing. You get your cleaning products and all kinds of stuff. There's, like, hair care.
1: Razors
0: and
1: stuff.
0: You got one of those Swiffers, Oral-B toothbrushes. Yeah. But, I mean, so inexpensive. And the best part is every dollar raised goes to support programs and agencies right here at home with the United Way.
1: Yeah, with the United Way, which is great. So you can check out details for the United Way's socials, you know, Facebook and Instagram. And, yeah, just a great opportunity to get into that. And I imagine the line's already starting.

0: like, or have already started. Mm-hmm. And yeah, so you hop over there because it does start at 9 o'clock this morning. Couple other things, McKay. I know we've been spending a lot of time making fun of you for sleeping in and almost missing the beginning of the show this morning, but we do have some actual information to pass along too. If you're looking for something to do with the kids today, the Touch a Truck event in Coney West is happening today. That's at Centennial Park.
1: Yeah.
0: It goes from 10 till 2, okay? And there is going to be a silent hour from 1 to 2, right? No sirens or anything like that going on, but from 10 to 2, Centennial Park, Touch a Truck. We've got the Coney West Fire Crews, Police, and Public Works team is going to be hanging out there, so... That's pretty awesome. Yeah, I like that. And then for everyone to the east of us here in Belleville, McKay, there is a planned power outage happening. It looks like it's Thursday night, so tonight 11 p.m., and it's going till about tomorrow morning around 4 a.m., so we're all going to be sleeping. 4 a.m., McKay, you might still be sleeping. I'm not sure. But roughly about 1,800 customers are going to be impacted. It's mostly covering the territory, the Mohawk territory, Deserano, Marysville, up into Tynanega Township and Janetville Motorsport Park, kind of those areas, Mount Pleasant, heading towards Napanee and stuff like that. That's where it's going to affect everyone. So if you have an alarm clock, set one that's battery operated. That way you don't sleep in for work tomorrow.
1: Okay.
0: The planned power outage will not affect your house, McKay. I know where you live.
1: Yeah, well, it's not like you called me to check on me this morning.
0: I knew
1: there was no concern.
0: It was going to be fine. Everything is going to be fine. It was going to be fine.
1: Mm-hmm.
0: All right, it'll be fine. Everything will be great.

0: Hey, yeah, I love it. Mm-hmm. You can hear that full song, by the way, up on our Facebook and Instagram. Are you ready for the ready to move on?
1: Yeah.
0: Okay, cool. Yeah. 8:54 news update with Paul Martin at 9 o'clock.
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0: Sunny this morning, a few clouds this afternoon, the high 24. Right now it's 16. From the NQTY.ca newsroom, I'm Paul Martin. A busy road in Quinte West was closed for just under 5 hours last night following a fatal crash by CFB Trenton. Shortly after 6 p.m., there was a collision between a dump truck and a motorcycle on Old Highway 2 near one of the sets of lights by the base. The driver of the motorcycle died in the crash. Driver of the truck was not seriously injured. Old Highway 2 in Trenton was fully closed between South Perimeter Road and RCAF Road for the investigation. It reopened around 11 last night. More details are expected later today. An OPP-led investigation into online child exploitation called Project Time resulted in 63 individuals facing more than 200 charges. Among those charged, 45-year-old William Paul O'Brien of Belleville faces several counts, including two of possession of child sexual abuse and exploitation material. 37-year-old Kevin Whalen of Quinte West faces three counts, including two of, again, possession of child sexual abuse and exploitation material. More details, including the complete list of charges, at inquinte.ca. City of Belleville has received the latest check for hosting Shoreline's Casino. OLG announcing $798,000 coming to the city based on what they earned during the quarter covering April to the end of June. The agreement has resulted in Belleville collecting more than $26.2 million since the casino originally opened in Belleville back in 2017. On the national scene, Prime Minister Mark Carney set to join Canadian premiers on Prince Edward Island today. First minister's meeting comes just days after Donald Trump signed orders to increase tariffs by 50% on a wide variety of Canadian goods. Premiers have said they're united behind Carney and his negotiators as the federal government tries to de-escalate the trade war. Meanwhile, Ottawa's assuring Canadian businesses that it'll be there to help if the new U.S. tariffs come into effect mid-next month. Industry Minister Melanie Joly says she's already begun discussions with business leaders to understand their needs. Joly says the government will make sure to negotiate a good deal in the best interest of all Canadians. Total of 180 wildfires are now blazing across northern Ontario, including seven new fires that started yesterday. Residents of the Collin First Nation fled without the help of the province, leading First Nations leaders to accuse the Ontario government of leaving communities to fend for themselves, an accusation that the Ontario government denies. And back on the local scene, a fun event for kids of all ages, be front and center today in Quinte West. The annual Touch the Truck rolls into Centennial Park today from 10 a.m. till 2 p.m. You and your kids can check out police cars, fire trucks, public works equipment, a Zamboni, and more, and the people who make it work every day in Quinte West. There's also a quiet hour from 1 to 2 p.m. More details in our online story at inquinte.ca. Turning to sports, Jays got a little bit closer, but still couldn't get their offense rolling, and as a result, fell short last night. Blue Jays dropping a fourth game in a row, 4-2 loss to visiting Tampa Bay. Victor Mesa Jr. hit two RBI singles for the Rays. Alejandro Kirk, a lone bright spot for the Bluebirds with a seventh inning bomb. Blue Jays have now scored just 6 runs in their past 5 games. In fact, their 402 runs overall are the fewest in all of Major League Baseball. Blue Jays will send Shane Bieber to the mound today as Toronto tries to avoid a full 4-game sweep at the hands of the Rays. Toronto FC goalie Luca Gavrin kept the minute. They also couldn't find their scoring touch, but settled for a 1-1 draw with the New England Revolution last night in MLS action. Elsewhere in soccer, Cincinnati beat Vancouver 4-3, and Nashville shut down CF Montreal 1-0. And there's some CFL action tonight, but the story will be the backdrop. Saskatchewan Rough Riders host the Edmonton Elks as the Rough Riders continue to deal with the recent death of teammate Jaden Dolke. He and Bhishma Rajaguru of Regina were killed in a two-vehicle collision outside of Lumsden. The RCMP said Dolke was driving in the wrong lane of a divided highway at the time of the fatal crash. Weather in Quinte and beyond the headlines are coming up next.
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0: I'd like to thank organizers in Quinte West and several other local communities for making their signature events a little bit more enjoyable for everyone. Touch of Trucks being held again today at Centennial Park in Trenton. You and your kids can check out police cars, fire trucks, public works equipment, a Zamboni, and more. It's an amazing event that puts joy in the faces of so many kids, including those who find the sirens more painful than distracting. Today's Touch the Truck event includes a quiet hour from 1 to 2 p.m. where the sound levels are kept low and the sirens are silenced in the names of accessibility. Without that little extra bit of thought and consideration, families like mine would never be able to experience the magic firsthand. You see, my son Alex loves trucks, big vehicles of all kinds, but his autism, which comes with extreme sensory sensitivity, makes a backdrop of sirens and wailing vehicles a recipe for disaster. Silence the sirens, and you set the backdrop for a magical experience, which would include marveling at local officers, firefighters, and others in uniform, building a sense of trust, connection, and even wonder in the mind of a child. So on behalf of all local families, to the organizers who take the time to make it possible for us and those like us to attend, thank you so much. For an hour, the sirens may be silent, but the laughter of our children will fill that time with joy nonetheless. I'm Paul Martin, and that's what I see, looking beyond the headlines. Weather in Quinte. Mostly sunny this morning, a few clouds this afternoon, the high 24. Clear and cool tonight, the low 11. Sunny tomorrow, the high 26. Partly cloudy Saturday, slight chance of rain, the high 26. Cloudy Sunday, slight chance of rain, and a high of 28. In Quinte, it's 16 degrees from the inquinte.ca newsroom. I'm Paul Martin.
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0: Lewis Malone, Blake Shelton, Pour Me a Drink on Cool 100. Lewis and McKay hanging out. Hey, tomorrow is Friday already.
1: Yeah.
0: Wow, this week's flown by. It must be all that extra sleep I got. But that said, Athlete of the Week tomorrow.
1: Yes.
0: You still have time to nominate an athlete. 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

0: that song, McKay.
1: I love that song.
0: You don't hear it all the time, right? But when you do hear it, it takes you to a happy place.
1: Yeah, it does.
0: Love that song. Yeah, great one. All right. Hey, it's Lewis and McKay. Sunshine for today, which is nice and joyous.

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3: 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Sunshine becoming a mix of sun and cloud near noon and a high 24 with the Humidex feeling like 27 later. Tonight's going to be clear and cool again with a low 11.
13: Tomorrow we're looking at sunshine, 26 for a high, but feeling more like 29 with the Humidex. Then let's take a look at our weekend real quick. We've got a mix of sun and cloud on the way for Saturday, high at 26, maybe some showers. And then Sunday, cloudy, maybe some showers, and a high of 28 on the way.

0: Aaron Goodman, Boy Like Me on today's Best Country. Cool 100, Lewis and McKay. And, well, I guess that wraps things up for us. I might have to go home and have a little nappy nap now.
1: Yeah, I've recovered from this morning, right?
0: And it's amazing when you get extra sleep, but then you roll in. I mean, I wasn't late for the show, thankfully, but I was close.
1: Yeah.
0: And the boss is in today.
1: Yeah.
0: I'm like, well, you actually feel like you just can't quite catch up.
1: Yeah.
0: So, yeah, that nap's definitely
1: it doesn't. It doesn't help that your coworker is just a complete jerk.
0: And it doesn't let me live it down?
1: Yeah. Mm. I don't know who that is, but...
0: It's weird.
1: Yeah. I will say what was weird was coming into the building and all the lights were off and everything. I was like, hello? I felt like the end of Fresh Prince of Bel-Air when Carlton comes downstairs and everyone already left the house. That's what I felt like this morning showing up to work. I was like, where is everyone? But here we are. All right. Well, tomorrow we're back at it again, McKay. Another chance for someone to win a $20 gift card to Press Play Cafe. And we'll do that with Free For All Friday just after 7 o'clock. So we'll find out what game it is. Until then, though, I'm sticking around with 10 in a row, and that's coming up next.
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0: This is today's best country. Young love and Saturday nights. Where Quinty gets its country. Wildflowers, wild
1: 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Cool 100.

not too far away from the Sterling Fair. Owen Riegling going to be there on the Friday night. Check out the details at the Sterling Agricultural Society's Facebook and Instagram pages for all the details, ticket information, that stuff for Owen Riegling at the Sterling Fair. Heading through 10 in a row. Here's Cody Johnson, The Fall on Cool 100.

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Shaboozey going to be a part of Comic-Con this year. Yeah, he's got his new album coming out later on next week, and he has this three-part mini-series, comic book mini-series that he's releasing at Comic-Con that kind of goes with the theme of the album. Neat idea, I think. We'll see how that works out.

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8: 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All right, we're looking at sunshine for today. 24 for a high. Otherwise feeling like 27 with the Humidex. Really nothing to worry about for heat. We've got clear skies tonight, dropping down to a low of 11 tonight. So it's going to be a nice night for sleeping. Cool. Windows open, all that fun stuff. Tomorrow, sunshine, high at 26. There's going to be a little humidity, but not a lot. Saturday, sun and cloud, chance of showers, 26 for a high. And then we also have Sunday, cloudy, chance of showers with a high of 28 on the way.

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0: time zone am I on? 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
1: 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It's 5 o'clock somewhere.
0: It's always on 5 in Margaritaville, come to think of it.
1: Yeah, I heard that.
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0: All right. Well, that's good.
1: Stumble my way back.
0: Okay. Well, we just want to make sure you can keep it between the navigational beacons.
1: Between the buoys. I got it.
0: All right. Well, it's 5 o'clock. Let's go somewhere.
1: I'm ready. 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
0: Let's get out of here.
1: I'm gone.

0: Lehigh Valley and Fools on Cool 100, today's best country. Hey, it is Lewis. And don't forget, we have the Touch a Truck event going on today. That's at Centennial Park. Quinny West Fire Crews, police, and public works teams are going to be there until 2 o'clock this afternoon. And that just started not too long ago. So, two to this afternoon. And remember, too, 1 to 2 p.m. is going to be no sirens or anything like that during the silent hour. All right? And that's all happening. Centennial Park, Quinty West today. So if you're looking for something to do with the kids, not a bad idea. Just letting them go have some fun looking at some fire trucks and stuff like that. Still more music on the way, too, as we head off into another 10 in a row. Kit Moore, Something About a Truck. That's on the way next.
1: 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Their scenic trail rides will let you reconnect with nature. 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

Burnett from Tucker Wetmore on Cool 100, today's best country. Hey, it is Lewis, and there was a really funny story coming out of Colorado. It was a neighborhood that someone's horn in their vehicle was going off, waking everyone up. And that's maybe happened in your neighborhood. If, you know, you live in the urban areas where, or suburban areas where, you know, someone's kid is playing with their key fob and hitting the alarm and it's burr, burr, burr, and for a while until they figure it out. Yeah, it was kind of like this, but instead of a kid playing with keys, it was a bear that broke into someone's SUV. Eventually the bear got out and everything's fine, aside from the interior of that SUV, but I don't think anyone had that one.

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0: 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Nothing but sunshine for today with the temperature reaching about a high of 24. Humidex at like 27, so really nothing too much to worry about with the humidity. Clear skies tonight, low of 11. Tomorrow, sunny, 26 for a high. Once again, a little bit of humidity, but nothing too much to worry about. Saturday, sun and cloud, chance of showers, high of 26. Then Sunday, also chance of showers with a high of 28.

0: Dallas Smith and Tipping Point on Cool 100, today's best country. It's Lewis, and that is it for me today, all right? We're back again tomorrow. $20 gift card to Press Play Cafe up for grabs with Free For All Friday. We'll do that just after 7 o'clock, all right? We also have Athlete of the Week happening, 7:20. So if you have an athlete you'd like us to talk about, let us know at our website, cool100.ca, and we could be chatting them up tomorrow morning on the show, all right? Until then, though, news update on the way with the team. Check out all their local stories at inquinty.ca.
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1: Sunny with a few clouds this afternoon, the high 24. Right now it's 19. From the Inquity.ca newsroom, I'm Paul Martin. Quinte West OPB have released more details about a fatal crash last night near CFB Trenton. Shortly after 6 p.m., there was a collision between a dump truck and a motorcycle on Old Highway 2 near one of the sets of lights by the base. Quinte West OPB have now confirmed a 25-year-old male from Belleville died following the crash. He was driving the motorcycle. The driver of the truck was not injured. Old Highway 2 in Trenton was fully closed between South Perimeter Road and RCAF Road for the investigation. It reopened last night around 11. A man from Belleville and another from Quinte West face charges in connection with a province-wide police investigation into internet child exploitation. Project Time resulted in 213 charges among those arrested. 45-year-old William Paul O'Brien of Belleville, 37-year-old Kevin Whalen of Quinte West, both face charges which include two counts each of possession of child sexual abuse and exploitation material. More details in the complete list of charges at inquity.ca. Next week will likely begin with some big news in the commercial development front in Belleville. Mayor Neil Ellis has confirmed to our newsroom he'll be making a statement at Belleville Council's regularly scheduled meeting about a large commercial retailer that's looking at Belleville for a potential future development. He would not confirm which company he was referring to, but there have been many stories over the past few years about a planned Costco complex in Bell Boulevard. Ellis made a similar statement a few weeks ago during his State of the City address, though he also would not confirm at that time which company he was referring to again. We'll know more after the meeting on Monday. We'll give it to you on air and online at inquity.ca. On the regional scene, a man from Warkworth has died following an explosion at a golf resort property in the Peterborough area. Yesterday around 3 p.m., OPP officers, along with local fire and paramedics, responded to a report of a propane explosion on Villiers Line in Otonabee, South Monaghan. The explosion occurred at a residential trailer located on property owned by Belmere Winds Golf Resort. One individual, a 63-year-old male from Warkworth, was airlifted to a Toronto-area hospital where he later succumbed to his injuries earlier today. No name has been released. The investigation's continuing. Prime Minister Mark Carney says Canada's greatest strength is unity. He made the comment while surrounded by Canada's premiers ahead of a meeting to prepare a response to fresh tariff threats from the U.S. Carney says Canada is, quote, in a stronger position than we were when this trade war started, thanks to the focus of the people around the table. Prime Minister made those remarks ahead of his meeting with the first ministers scheduled to run into the afternoon in Prince Edward Island. And Canadian Blood Services is urging people of all blood types to book an appointment and donate. Canadian Blood Services, they are facing a severe shortage, with their blood supply decreasing by nearly 20% since June the 1st. The agency manages the blood supply in all provinces except Quebec. Says they need about 18,000 blood donations each week to keep pace with hospital demand, and currently it's been a shortfall between 1,500 and 2,500 appointments each week. Taking a look at sports, Toronto Blue Jays try to avoid a four-game sweep at the hands of the Tampa Bay Rays this afternoon in a matinee at Rogers Centre. The American League East leading Rays won 4-2 last night to get the wins in the first three games by a combined score against the Jays of 23-5. Toronto has dropped 5 of 6 at home since returning to action after the All-Star break. First round action is now underway. The PGA Tour's 3M Open in Blaine, Minnesota. In the LPGA, it's the first round today, the Scottish Open at Dundonald Links. And the Saskatchewan Roughriders will host the Edmonton Elks tonight to begin week 8 of the CFL season, but most of the attention will be paid to off-field issues. A tribute being planned before the game for linebacker Jaden Dulkey and as well Bhishma Rajaguru, who were killed last weekend in a two-vehicle collision. The RCMP say Dulkey's vehicle was on the wrong side of a divided highway at the time the collision occurred. Weather in Quinte and beyond the headlines are coming up next.
2: I love the county and I back the build. 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
1: I'd like to thank organizers in Quinte West and several other local communities for making their signature events a little bit more enjoyable for everyone. Touch the Trucks being held again today at Centennial Park in Trenton. You and your kids can check out police cars, fire trucks, public works equipment, a Zamboni, and more. It's an amazing event that puts joy in the faces of so many kids, including those who find the sirens more painful than distracting. Today's Touch the Truck event includes a quiet hour from 1 to 2 p.m. where the sound levels are kept low and the sirens are silenced in the names of accessibility. Without that little extra bit of thought and consideration, families like mine would never be able to experience the magic firsthand. You see, my son Alex loves trucks, big vehicles of all kinds, but his autism, which comes with extreme sensory sensitivity, makes a backdrop of sirens and wailing vehicles a recipe for disaster. Silence the sirens, and you set the backdrop for a magical experience, which would include marveling at local officers, firefighters, and others in uniform, building a sense of trust, connection, and even wonder in the mind of a child. So on behalf of all local families, to the organizers who take the time to make it possible for us and those like us to attend, thank you so much. For an hour, the sirens may be silent, but the laughter of our children will fill that time with joy nonetheless. I'm Paul Martin, and that's what I see looking beyond the headlines. Weather in Quinte: sunny with a few clouds this afternoon, the high 24. Clear and cool tonight, the low 12. Sunny tomorrow, the high 26. Looking to the weekend, Saturday and Sunday, partly cloudy both days with a slight chance of rain, and the high both days, 27. In Quinte, it's 19 degrees from the inquinte.ca newsroom. I'm Paul Martin.
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1: Coming up on the show tomorrow, Athlete of the Week. 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
15: 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Beautiful sunshine, a bit of cloud this afternoon, 24, feeling like 27. 11 tonight, a clear sky. Tomorrow, sunny again, 26, going to feel like 29.

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7: 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Sextortion is a type of online child exploitation where a suspect convinces a victim to share private or sexual photos or videos, generally over social media. 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
16: 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Sun and cloud for the afternoon, a high 24, feeling like 27. clear and 11 tonight. Tomorrow, sunny again, 26, feeling like 29. Perfect. Sun and clouds, slight chance of showers Saturday and a high 26.

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1: Sun and cloud this afternoon, 24, feeling like 27. 11 tonight, a clear sky, beautiful for the Rotary Loves Kids Golf Tournament. Tomorrow, sunny, 26. Not a lot of humidity, feeling like 29.

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0: Cool 100 new from Josh Stump, Johnny Walker. I'm Paul Ferguson on a busy Thursday. Centennial Park in Trenton earlier today hosted the Touch a Truck event. That was awesome. Still going on until 4 o'clock. The United Way fundraiser, the P&G pop-up sale. The United Way offices where it's all happening, 55 Harriet Street in Belleville. Cash or debit, chance to save a few bucks on household items you use all the time. All the money goes to the United Way. Very cool. Again, that's on until 4 o'clock today. Hang tight. Florida-Georgia lines on the way after a timeout. And Lindsay's got an information update at 3.
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18: 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Biology. 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It's gratifying. 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We laugh and chat.

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1: Right now, it's partly cloudy and 22 degrees. From the InQuinty.ca newsroom, I'm Lindsay Heron. Lennox and Addington OPP have charged three people and laid over 25 charges. Police received information from the Peel Regional Police that they were tracking a phone of a missing youth from Quebec. Lennox and Addington OPP located the vehicle at the Kingston en route along Highway 401 this morning at 1 a.m. Two of the passengers in the vehicle were victims of human trafficking. Police located just under 500 grams of suspected cocaine, multiple weapons, and just under $1,500 in cash. Two people in their 20s from Quebec and a youth are facing charges. Kudos OPP have released additional details about a fatal crash last night near CFB Trenton. Shortly after 6 p.m., there was a collision between a dump truck and a motorcycle on Highway 2 near one of the sets of lights by the base. OPP have now confirmed that a 25-year-old man from Belleville died following the crash. He was driving the motorcycle. The driver of the truck was not injured. Highway 2 in Trenton was fully closed to traffic up until about 11 p.m. last night. A man from Warkworth has died following an explosion at a golf resort in the Peterborough area. On Wednesday at 3 p.m., OPP officers, along with firefighters and paramedics, responded to a report of a propane explosion on Villiers Line in Otonomy, South Monaghan. The explosion occurred in a residential trailer located on the property owned by Bellemere Winds Golf Resort. A 63-year-old man from Warkworth was airlifted to Toronto Area Hospital, where he later succumbed to his injuries earlier today. No name has been released. Belleville Mayor Neil Ellis has confirmed to our newsroom that he will be making a statement at the Belleville Council meeting on Monday about a large commercial retailer that is looking at Belleville for potential future development. He would not confirm which company he was referring to, but there has been many stories over the past few years about a plan for Costco to arrive at Bell Boulevard. Ellis made a similar statement a few weeks ago during his State of the City address, though he also wouldn't confirm which company he was referring to at that time. The weather is next.
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1: The weather in Quinty, sunny with a high of 24, tonight clear with a low of 12. Friday, sunny with a high of 26, feeling like 30. Saturday, a mix of sun and cloud, chance of showers, high of 27. From the InQuinty.ca newsroom, I'm Lindsay Heron.
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11: 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All right, tonight a clear sky, 11. Beautiful tomorrow, sunny, a high 26, feeling like 29, so not a ton of humidity. The weekend's all right, sun and clouds, slight chance of showers Saturday, 26. Clouds, maybe a 50-50 shot at a shower Sunday, and the high 28.

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0: Cool 100, Tim and the Glory Boys and me without you. Zach Top as well, good times and tan lines. Zach Top opening up the Chris Stapleton Show in early August at Rogers Stadium. That's the new venue up at Downsview Airport, north of the city. Ticket information at livenation.com. I'm Paul Ferguson. I mentioned earlier this hour our Pick Your Perks contest, where somebody's going to win an overnight stay at Wingfield Inn and Gardens, and that's on Wingfield Road in Campbellford. Earlier today, I bounced onto their website at wingfieldgardens.com. Take a look at the property. Unbelievable. And it says on their website, and it's such a good point, when you want to get a big group of people together, you know how hard that is? Well, this place, you can handle a large group. So whether it's a family reunion, your next vacation, a bachelorette, whatever the case, check out wingfieldgardens.com. So somebody's going to win an overnighter out there, and here's how. You go to cool100.ca, fill out the ballot, and every day you're going to be able to vote on a perk. And today we're asking you to tell us your favorite indoor or outdoor game to play. Fill it out, and you may very well win that perk if you're the winner of this day. Awesome. Great chance for an awesome experience. So go fill out the ballot. You can do it once a day leading up to Monday's draw. Good luck.
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1: Right now it's sunny and 23 degrees. From the inquinty.ca newsroom, I'm Lindsay Heron. Three people are facing drug and human trafficking charges after a vehicle was stopped at the Kingston en route this morning. Peel Regional Police told Lennox and Addington OPP that they were tracking a phone of a missing youth in Quebec. The news led the OPP to stop a vehicle at the Kingston en route along Highway 401 at 1 a.m. Two of the passengers in the vehicle were victims of human trafficking. Police located just under 500 grams suspected cocaine, multiple weapons, and just under $1,500 in Canadian currency. Two people are in their 20s from Quebec and a youth are facing charges. A broken guitar led to charges last night in Belleville's East End. Police were called to residents shortly after 7 p.m. after verbal altercation escalated between a man and a woman. Officers were told that the 25-year-old woman broke the man's guitar. She has since been charged with domestic mischief. Over 1,800 Hydro One customers will be without power east of Belleville tonight. The power outage for the Taonega Mohawk Territory, neighboring township in Deseronto, will run from 11 p.m. to Friday at 4 a.m. Hydro One will be replacing poles. Full map at inquinty.ca. The OPP have seized nearly 1.7 tons of drugs attempted to be smuggled across the Canada-United States border. Investigators allege a criminal network centered in the border city of Windsor led to one of the single largest drug busts in the province's history. Police say alleged criminal groups relied on commercial trucks to move the drugs, arranged for drivers to hide illegal goods inside legitimate shipments. Now 21 people are facing a total of 102 charges, and two suspects from Windsor are still wanted. In sports, utility player Davis Schneider and left-handed pitcher Adam Macko have been sent from the Buffalo Bisons up to the Toronto Blue Jays. In a corresponding move, infielder Sean Keyes has been sent down to Buffalo, while left-handed pitcher Patrick Corbin has been placed on the 15-day injured list for a muscle strain. The Blue Jays are currently on the field closing out their series against the visiting Tampa Bay Rays. The Saskatchewan Roughriders host the Edmonton Elks tonight to begin Week 8 of the CFL season. The weather is next.
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2: Beep, beep, beep, beep, yeah. Good afternoon. It's a clear drive on the 401 in both directions, and I do see construction-related delays slowing things down on Highway 62 in both directions from Springbrook Road to Seymour. Other than that, Highway 37 looks good. Highway 49, we also have construction-related delays in both directions through Lyons Road to about Bethesda Road. Other than that, it's a clear drive so far. 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With the latest traffic, I'm Antonia Altabonte.
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1: The weather in Quinte, tonight clear with a low of 12, Friday sunny with a high of 26, feeling like 30 again. Saturday, mix of sun and clouds, slight chance of showers, high of 27. 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

Lieutenant Aaron Pritchett and Hold My Beer. 10 in a row with a guy who's got a show coming up. Boots and Hearts. A couple of weeks from now, Tucker Wetmore. We're in.

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4: For Eastern Lake Ontario and the Bay of Quinte, there are no warnings in effect right now. We are expecting the wind to increase to southwest 15 later on in the afternoon before diminishing to west 10 early on in the evening and then backing southwest 10 near midnight before becoming light on Friday afternoon. The wave height half a meter or less, that's going to build to about 1 meter later on in the afternoon before subsiding back down to half a meter or less in the evening. 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
2: 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Beautiful tomorrow. Sunny, 26. Not very humid, feeling like 29. Sun and clouds, slight chance of a shower Saturday, 26. Clouds, maybe a shower Sunday, 28.

0: Cool 100, Gord Bamford and Dive Bar. I'm Paul Ferguson. 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Now, Gord's a big fan of the Toronto Blue Jays, as a lot of us are, and I think all eyes are going to be on the trade deadline. It appears the Blue Jays are going to be in seller mode, which they should be. It's going to be sad to see some of those guys that we've come to know and love on other teams. Kevin Gausman's name seems to come to the surface a lot. Now, it's disappointing the Blue Jays have had the season they've had, but it was so much fun last year that I can kind of live with it. Although next year, if they're still a doormat, that might be a different story. But time will tell. Major League Baseball's trade deadline coming up on August 3rd. It'll be interesting when we wake up on the 4th of August to see how many guys are no longer Blue Jays. Traffic update on the way and news at 5.
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11: Beep, beep, beep, beep, yeah. It's a clear drive on Belleville and Trenton Streets. I'm not seeing any issues on the 401 in either direction out towards Napanee or Brighton. Highway 49, keep in mind we are dealing with some construction-related delays in both directions through Lyons Road. And Highway 62 has that ongoing road work slowing things down in both directions from Springbrook Road to Seymour. The Ontario Honda Dealers India Markham holds its inaugural event August 14th to the 16th. 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With the latest traffic, I'm Antonia Altabonte.
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0: Right now it's sunny and 23 degrees. From the Inquity.ca newsroom, I'm Lindsay Heron. Three people are facing drug and human trafficking charges after a vehicle was stopped at the Kingston On Route this morning. Peel Regional Police told Lennox and Eddington OPP that they were tracking a phone of a missing youth in Quebec. The news led the OPP to stop a vehicle at the Kingston On Route along Highway 401 this morning at 1 a.m. Two of the passengers in the vehicle were victims of human trafficking. Police located just under 500 grams of suspected cocaine, multiple weapons, and just under $1,500 in Canadian currency. Two people in their 20s from Quebec and a youth are facing charges. A man from Warkworth has died following a collision at a golf resort in the Peterborough area. On Wednesday at 3 p.m., emergency crews were called to a propane explosion in the Otonabee South Monaghan area. The explosion occurred in a residential trailer located on the property owned by the Belmere Winds Golf Resort. A 63-year-old man from Warkworth was airlifted to Toronto Area Hospital, where he later succumbed to his injuries earlier today. Quinnipiac OPP have shared more details about the fatal collision along Highway 2 near CFB Trenton on Wednesday, shortly after 6 p.m. A dump truck and motorcycle were involved. The motorcycle driver, a 25-year-old man from Belleville, died. The driver of the dump truck was not injured. Those who were in the area at the time and are struggling are encouraged to reach out to victim services. Over 1,800 Hydro One customers will be without power east of Belleville tonight. The power outage for the Tanega Mohawk Territory neighboring township in Deseronto will run from 11 p.m. to Friday at 4 a.m. Hydro One will be replacing poles, full map, and inquity.ca. Belleville Mayor Neil Ellis has confirmed to our newsroom that he'll be making an announcement at the council meeting on Monday. Ellis has teased that it's about a large commercial retailer that is looking at Belleville for potential future development. He would not confirm which company he was referring to, but there has been many stories over the past few years about a planned Costco on Bell Boulevard. Prime Minister Mark Carney says he could have done a better job of explaining the details of a deal that will see the Gordie Howe International Bridge open to traffic between Ontario and Michigan next week. The text of an agreement to open the new border crossing released this week shows half of Canada's net revenues from operating the bridge for the first 15 years will be paid into a regional development fund run by the United States. Carney had said on previous occasions that tolls will not be split with the U.S., until after Canada's debt to build the bridge is paid back. Speaking to reporters in Charlottetown today, the Prime Minister now says he was referring to the original agreement with Michigan, which remains in place and will see tolls split with the state after Canada's paid back decades from now. Carney acknowledged he was not as clear as he could have been when explaining the nature of the deal in recent weeks. Conservatives have accused the Prime Minister of caving to the U.S. to get the bridge open and misinforming Canadians about the plan to split tolls. Fuel costs are on the rise in Canada as global geopolitical turmoil drives crude oil to its highest price in more than a month. Gas price crowdsourcing website GasBuddy.com says a Canadian national average now sits above $1.80 per litre. That's a 2-cent increase from a day earlier and an 8-cent bump from a week ago. GasBuddy's head of petroleum analysis, Patrick DeHaan, says that could rise by another 5 to 10 cents over the next week or two. In sports, the Toronto Blue Jays have made some roster moves as they finish their series this afternoon off with the Tampa Bay Rays. Utility player David Schneider and pitcher Adam Macko are up from the Buffalo Bisons, while infielder Sean Keyes has been sent down. Pitcher Patrick Corbin has been placed on the 15-day injured list with a muscle strain. The Saskatchewan Roughriders host the Edmonton Elks tonight to begin Week 8 of the CFL season. Charlotte, North Carolina may host the Super Bowl in the near future. Carolina Panthers owner David Tepper has announced an additional $500 million in stadium renovations, which brings the total project cost up to over $1 billion. He hopes the 30-year facility could host the Super Bowl, NFL Draft, and the 2031 Women's World Cup. The weather is next.
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4: Seeing red across the North American markets today as U.S. equities fell, oil prices surged, and real estate and tech shares dropped. Alphabet, the Google parent, fell 7% after it increased its capital expenditures outlook for the year to bolster its AI capabilities. Both Amazon and Microsoft slid after Alphabet lifted its outlook for capital expenditures, and investors grew worried about spending around AI. Amazon shares slid more than 4%, while Microsoft lost 2%. Southwest Airlines down more than 6% after its third quarter forecast missed Wall Street's expectations. Lockheed Martin, the defense giant, jumped 10% after it reported better than expected results for the second quarter. The company also hiked its full year earnings outlook. And Tesla shares were down 14% after the electric vehicle company reported a 142% surge in capital expenditures from the year ago quarter. At the close, TSX down 292 points to 35,192. Dow lost over 500 points. NASDAQ down over 2% or 553 points. S&P 500 saw a loss of 90 points. Canadian dollar is at 71 cents US. From the Skywards Business Center, I'm Alexis Deary.
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0: The weather in Quinte tonight, clear with a low of 13. Friday, sunny with a high of 26, feeling like 30. Saturday and Sunday, mix of sun and clouds, slight chance of showers, high of 27. From the InQuinte.ca newsroom, I'm Lindsay Herron.

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1: Coming up on the show tomorrow, Athlete of the Week. 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
15: 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Tomorrow, Rotary Loves Kids Golf Tournament. Perfect, sunny, 26, feeling like 29. Sun and clouds Saturday, a slight chance of showers, 26. clouds, maybe a shower Sunday, 28.

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0: 100 newlywed Taylor Swift. I knew it. I knew you. You think Travis Kelce's driving her nuts yet? You know, the same things that drive you and I crazy about our partners, they're not exempt. Like, Travis, if you leave that toilet seat up one more time, I swear. I'm Paul Ferguson. I appreciate your company. I remind you that the Pick Your Perks contest could have you win an overnight stay at Wingfield Inn and Gardens. 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How do you qualify? Go to our website, fill out the ballot. On the ballot, you'll be asked to vote on a particular perk. In this case today, favorite indoor or outdoor game to play. Because you may very well win that perk added onto your getaway. Awesome. Good luck. Draw with Lewis and McKay coming up on Monday.
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